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1: 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Tick tock, now we're knocking on midnight. 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

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Radio. I'm getting drunk on a plane. Buying drinks for everybody, but the pilot, it's a party. Got the seven. Näin soi Suomen ainoa country-kanava. 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